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1: I'm just calling to say I love The Ranch, like, for real, love it. 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Makes the drive a whole lot easier, so yeah,

Exile on the Ranch. One more chance, and it's one more chance for you to win $1,000 in our Fall into Cash sweepstakes. I got another code word coming up in minutes. It's Diamond Rio on the Ranch. It

0: Blake Shelton on the ranch. It's Honey Bee with Taco Steve. Great news. I got a chance for you to win $1,000 right now with our Fall Into Cash sweepstakes. In fact, that code word you're looking for the 7 o'clock hour is HUG. H-U-G. 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
10: I'm not great at leaving messages, but I'll try. I love how The Ranch plays the old stuff and the 90s stuff and all that. It feels real, like somebody actually cares what they're playing. So, yeah, keep doing that.

That's the song that started it all for the Nitty Gritty Dirt Band. Mr. Bojangles on the ranch with Taco Steve. And now Martina McBride by request on the ranch. 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
1: The ranch reminds me of being a kid. 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So keep it up. Been

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Taco Steven, just recapping our code word for this hour and to fall into cash sweepstakes, your chance to win $1,000 is HUG, H-U-G. 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I never

0: Roseanne Cash on the ranch, and I got that dreaded 7-year ache with Taco Steve. Get ready. I got Randy Travis coming up, plus Trisha Yearwood on the way as well. Did you see Trisha the other day? She was on stage with Garth Brooks singing She's in Love with the Boy during his arena tour. I'll tell you, I think it's so great that he brings Trisha on stage with him. Of course, Garth Brooks doing a great job on that arena tour, too. In fact, the latest city that's been announced is Tulsa, Oklahoma, where you can see Garth Brooks.
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0: 104.1 and 103.7 The Ranch, the best country ever made. You got Taco Steve and the game of the week tonight that's happening right now as we speak is Gladewater versus Sabine. Now, anybody that knows me knows I am from Gladewater, born and raised. So I got to root for Gladewater in this one. Once again, it's Gladewater versus Sabine tonight.
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Sam Tillis. It's by request on the ranch, and maybe it was Memphis. The Fall Community and Health Resource Fair is going on November the 7th. You talk about fun. 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It's a free health and wellness screenings, plus community resources, local vendors, and get this, even a raffle. It's going to be a lot of fun. November the 17th at the Tyler Care Clinic off of Troop Highway in Tyler. Josh Turner now on the ranch.

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0: the red-headed stranger, and now we're calling him the gray-haired stranger. But boy, can he still sing. I just saw him on YouTube, and he still sings like he did back in the 70s and 80s. Talking about Willie Nelson, there's On the Road Again on the Ranch. Taco Steve, at just past 8 o'clock at Alan Jackson coming up on the other side, plus David Frizzell and Shelley West, too. You know, we got local talent around the clock right here on the ranch, starting with Mudflap in the morning. Then you got my friend and yours, Brandon Michael, to get you through the midday. Then Diane Day between 2 and 7. Yours truly between 7 and midnight right here. Don't miss us. We're all on the ranch.
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4: Doctors tell us about all kinds of illnesses and diseases, yet there's an obvious one which they haven't diagnosed, which is why I hope there are doctors listening right now. I'm Judy of Jim's Jewelers. Now, I'm not a doctor of medicine, just the diamond doctor. 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

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You're just one day away from the Friday Night Scoreboard Show. Everything you want to know about high school football and more, plus scores with Harlan and Bob. Don't miss it. It's Sammy Kershaw now. She don't know she's beautiful on The Ranch. We

inducted into the Grand Ole Opry. Yes, Susie Boggess with Someday Soon on the Ranch. Now, here's a great singer-songwriter. You're going to love it. Sunshine on My Shoulders. This is John Denver on the Ranch. Sun.

0: He says he doesn't need a cowboy hat to define his heritage in country music. It's Travis Tritt from the No Hats Tour back in the day. Remember him and Marty Stewart? There's Tell Me I Was Dreaming on the Ranch. Taco Steve and Shenandoah coming up with one of their great ones, Two Dozen Roses. Plus B&D, Brooks and Dunn, the reigning ACM vocal duo of the year. I'll play the long goodbye coming up next. You know, we got a brand new contest. It's called the Fall Into Cash Sweepstakes. Your chance to win $1,000 every weekday right here on the ranch. And the only thing you have to do when we announce the code words is text it back to us at 903-534-1041. I'll tell you, we are making winning easy right here on the ranch with the Fall Into Cash.
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0: Shenandoah on the Ranch. It's Two Dozen Roses. Got to see those guys in concert about a week and a half ago at the 8th Annual Pastor Party in Marshall. Got to meet the band. It was really awesome. In fact, they were there for a great cause, the Hannah House Maternity Home. In fact, every single ticket that was bought for the show, the proceeds went to the Hannah House, and it was such a great concert. In fact, they gave us the announcement that the Oak Ridge Boys, yes, the Oak Ridge Boys are going to be there next year for the 9th Annual Pastor Party. What a show that's going to be. Stay tuned. Brooks and Dunn on the Ranch next.
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1: 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Y'all make our days better.

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1: Hey, what's up, Ranch? 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Kind of made me smile. 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

0: Toby Keith on the ranch, and he's singing about me. I ain't as good as I once was. It's Taco Steve at just past 9 o'clock. You got Diamond Rio. I got some Alan Jackson on the way, too. Stick around for that. Plus, your chance at hearing what's going on in high school football for 5.5 hours. 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Now, they're going to entertain you. 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
11: Hey, what's up, Ranch? I was driving my daughter to school this morning and y'all played a song my dad used to play in his truck. Kind of made me smile. Figured I'd call and say thanks.

Don Williams, otherwise known as the Gentle Giant. There's Love Is On A Roll with Taco Steve. We got a big game going on right now. Gladewater versus Sabine. I've been watching it, and let me tell you one thing. It's going to be a wait-and-see type situation. I can already tell. Alan Jackson, here comes Mercury Blues on the Ranch.

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0: Spot's own Mark Chestnut. And I just wanted you to know, it's Taco Steve. Now, this song is one of those special songs in country music. It's actually synchronized to the second hand of a clock. And if you listen, you can get what I mean. Time marches on by the second. Here's Tracy Lawrence on the ranch.
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0: Randy Travis on the Ranch. It's On the Other Hand, written by Don Slitz and Paul Overstreet. Now, believe it or not, not only did they write that song for Randy, they also wrote Forever and Ever Amen. And both songs, coincidentally, are for Single of the Year in 1987. But only one could win, and that was Forever and Ever Amen. What a great story that is. Clint Black coming up, plus Joe Diffie. We had so much fun on Taco Tuesday. Not only was it Taco Tuesday, it happened to be International Taco Day, and I gave away a $25 gift card. Tammy was so excited. We'll play that call coming up here in just a little bit, right here on the Ranch.
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1: 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All right, how many people do you think in the last month said, "Hey, Arlen, it ain't Tajin seasoning, it's tahine, you big dummy." Okay, I got it. Nothing like making mistake for 70,000 people to hear. Oh, tahine. That makes more sense. Yeah, I thought it was Tajin. Whatever it is, it's good. I love it. And HTO still has the Pineapple Chipotle Refresher featuring tahine seasoning. There you go. All right, and we got a new deal for September, the Mystery Mix. Oh, if you think you can handle it. No, I think there's actually a contest. It's the Harlan the Sports Guy contest. See if you can identify what's in the September Mystery Mix. I've tried it. It's sweet and delicious. I don't know what the flavors are. Then again, I didn't know how to say tahine. So go check it out at HTO. There's two locations in Tyler, on Old Jacksonville Highway near Rice Road. And, of course, on 5th Street right across from Tyler Junior College. Hey, make your afternoons go with HTO.
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0: Clint Black on the ranch, and I'm seeing nothing but the taillights. It's Taco Steve. Thank you so much for joining me on a Thursday night. We got a big game going on, as a matter of fact. It's Gladewater at Sabine. Now, I've been watching this game. It's anybody's game still, so we'll keep an eye on that for you, too. Alabama coming up. Plus, I got Craig Morgan, David Ball on the way, too, just for you right here on the ranch. Now, we just heard from Clint Black. That's a guy who I got to sit down with about 2 months ago. His book had just came out called Killing Time, My Life in Music. Let me tell you, if you haven't already got your copy, you're going to want to go ahead and grab it, because everything you ever wanted to know about Clint Black is in that book. In fact, some things you may not already know. So go ahead and pick it up. Let me know what you think when you do. It's The Ranch with Taco Steve. Thanks for listening. Just before 10 o'clock.
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Taco Steve and that fall into cash is going on in full swing. You're listening up for the code words each and every day, and then you text them back to us at 903-534-1041 to win. This is Craig Morgan and that Redneck Yacht Club on The Ranch.

0: Hi, is Tammy available, please?
1: It's her.
0: Hi, Tammy. This is Taco Steve over here at KKUS The Ranch. How are you?
1: Oh, hi.
0: How's it
1: going
0: today?
1: Yeah, I'm fine.
0: You're doing good?
1: It's going good. I'm eating some lunch.
0: Are you having tacos? That's my big question. You know I'm a taco guy.
1: No, it's not Tuesday.
0: Tuesday was yesterday.
1: Tacos yesterday. Yeah.
0: That's right. Well, yesterday was International Taco Day, and it was Taco Tuesday, a big day in Taco Steve's life here on the ranch. And you entered in to win a $25 gift card to Papacitas, and you won. Congratulations.
1: Thank you.
0: You are welcome. I'm happy to give you this. Thank you so much for listening.
1: We eat street tacos all the time. They are our favorite.
0: That's what I was about to say, is in your text, I asked for everyone to mention their favorite kind of taco. You mentioned street tacos. So who makes the great street tacos?
1: We go to a place, I can't remember what it's called. It's a little bitty place, and you can't eat inside, so it's drive-thru only, or they got tables outside, but it's on Highway 19 in Canton, which is where we live.
0: Wow, that's great.
1: And it's not too far from the Dairy Palace, across the street.
0: You know, I get asked a lot, you know, where do I like to eat tacos? I like the old-fashioned ground beef tacos, the classic ones myself, but Papacitas is my favorite one.
1: Well, I'll have to try them, man.
0: You know, I'll tell you this. You know, speaking of Mexican food, if you ever go to Papacitas when you spend this $25 gift card, you've got to try, and I know it sounds crazy, try the sour cream. It tastes like cream cheese. It tastes so good.
1: Oh, my gosh. I will have to get my husband to try that, because he doesn't really like sour cream, but he loves cream cheese.
0: Then you'll love that. You'll be calling me back saying,
1: wow. Close his eyes and taste it.
0: There you go. Well, I wanted to call and award you that gift card, that $25 Papacitas gift card. Thank you so much for listening on Taco Tuesday and International Taco Day. 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
1: Taco Steve at KKUS.
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Walk away. Lacey J. Dalton, 16th Avenue with Taco Steve. I want to invite you this Friday and Saturday to come together to support one of our own. Yes, I'm talking about October 9th and 10th. The Habitat for Humanity of Smith County Restore is going to donate 20% of sales to Tyler Officer Joshua Baxter. So go ahead and head on out there. Give them some business. 822 West Front Street in Tyler is the place to be. Tim McGraw, it's Indian Outlaw on the Ranch.

0: Jay Stevenson wrote and sang it first, took it to number one in the 70s, but Brooks and Dunn said, nope, wait just a second, we're going to take it to number one in the 90s. That's My Maria. I'm Taco Steve. This is The Ranch with Colin Ray coming up on the other side, plus East Texas' own Leanne Womack. Got a lot going on for a Thursday. That Gladewater and Sabine game is heating up too. Plus, you got a chance to win with the Fall Into Cast sweepstakes. You're just listening up for code words throughout the day. When you hear those, text those back to us at 903-534-1041. 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
1: Ray on the ranch, and that's my story, and I'm sticking to it. Taco Steve, thanks so much for listening on your Thursday. Get ready. More of the best country ever made. I got Jody Messina coming up. Also, Waylon on the way, too. I see a rose in paradise. Did you know he has brand new country music out? It's a full-length album called Diamonds, and we can thank Shooter Jennings for that, which is his son. He put together all this. He's a great producer. He found some master tapes from Waylon from back in the day, and they ended up putting an entire album together, which is really nice. Once again, Waylon on the ranch. It's Taco Steve. Thank you for listening tonight from the ranch.
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Taco Steve, get ready for tomorrow, the Friday Night Scoreboard Show. You're going to love it. Harlan and Bob come in here. They take over the studios for 5.5 hours with the Friday Night Scoreboard Show. Everything you want to know about the Friday Night Lights right there in one place. 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

0: Hey, Todd, this is Taco Steve over here at KKUS The Ranch. How are you?
1: I'm great, Taco Steve. How are you?
0: I am doing great, and I'm even better because I get to call and give you some good news. You signed up for some tickets. You texted me last night about Brooks and Dunn tickets. You actually had a little bit of a backstory. You said you've never been to a concert before. Tell me a little bit about that. How did you manage never to go to a concert?
1: Well, I've never been to a country concert.
0: Tell me some of the rock ones you've been to. I'm just curious.
1: Oh, man. I've been to a lot of rock concerts. Foreigner, give you an example, Skick, Pink Floyd. I mean, it just keeps going. I used to go a lot when I was young.
0: It is time for you to go to a country concert. Now, you signed up on Taco Tuesday, an International Taco Day. It was a big deal yesterday here on the ranch. Todd signed up, he texted, and he is going to win those tickets to see Brooks and Dunn at Dickey's Arena coming up this Friday.
1: All right, man. You just made my day. Well, thank you so much.
0: I'm glad I did. I saw your text, and you're like, never been to a country concert. We've got to change that. We've got to turn that around.
1: Right.
0: So my big question now is, who are you taking with you?
1: I got maybe two people in mind, so I'm just going to leave it like that.
0: There you go.
1: Yeah. Oh, you got that right. Who's acting right, man?
0: Awesome.
1: No, I'm just messing. Thank you so much, man. This makes my day, right? I mean, I just woke up, matter of fact.
0: Oh, my goodness.
1: Yep. I bet you're a pretty good wake-up call.
0: And I want to hear what you think.
1: It is a true story.
0: Oh, I believe
1: it. It is a very true story, yep.
0: I believe you. I want to hear all about Brooks and Dunn when you get back from the concert. I'm really excited about that.
1: You got it, buddy.
0: 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The station that just made you a winner?
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8: I'm just calling to say I love The Ranch, like, for real, love it. I get in the truck after work, and the first song that comes on always brings me back to high school. Makes the drive a whole lot easier, so yeah, thanks.

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With Taco Steve, you got the Rocky Branch Fire Department Fall Fundraiser, and it includes a great menu. I'm going to tell you exactly what they're having for lunch coming up in just a moment. Right now, Clay Walker, what's it to you on The Ranch?

0: forever and ever. Amen. Randy Travis on the ranch with Taco Steve. You heard me talk about this song earlier in the show that Don Slitz and Paul Overstreet wrote it. Well, they also wrote another great song on his album before this called Storms of Life. On the other hand, you talk about two great songs. In fact, in 1987, I think it was, both songs were up for Single of the Year. One of them had to win, and it was Forever and Ever Amen by Randy Travis. You stay tuned. More of the best country ever made. I got Clint Black coming up, plus Trace Adkins next, right here on the ranch.
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0: 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You're going to hear it all right there on the show. 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
1: I just wanted to say something real quick. I've been listening to The Ranch for a while now, and it just hits different. Brings me back to when my mama used to play 90s country in the kitchen. I hear one of those songs, and it just kind of stops me for a second. 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
1: What's it take to be a man?
2: All right, how many people do you think in the last month said, hey, Arlen, it ain't Tajin seasoning, it's Tajin, you big dummy. Okay, I got it. Nothing like making a mistake for 70,000 people to hear. Oh, Tajin. That makes more sense. Yeah, I thought it was Tajin. Whatever it is, it's good. I love it. And HTO still has the Pineapple Chipotle Refresher featuring Tajin seasoning. There you go. All right, and we got a new deal for September, the Mystery Mix. Oh, if you think you can handle it. No, I think there's actually a contest. It's the Harlan the Sports Guy contest. See if you can identify what's in the September Mystery Mix. I've tried it. It's sweet and delicious. I don't know what the flavors are. Then again, I didn't know how to say Tajin. So go check it out at HTO. There's two locations in Tyler, on Old Jacksonville Highway near Rice Road, and of course on 5th Street right across from Tyler Junior College. Hey, make your afternoons go with HTO.
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1: 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They put it on and it feels like home. Y'all play stuff nobody else remembers anymore. 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
2: All right, here we go. Finally, school's back in session. We can get back into our normal routine. 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That's where I go. Just by Rice Road. And then, of course, on 5th Street across from Tyler Junior College. 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
2: All right, how many people do you think in the last month said, hey, Arlen, it ain't Tajin seasoning, it's tahine, you big dummy. 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Nothing like making a mistake for 70,000 people to hear. Oh, tahine. That makes more sense. Yeah, I thought it was Tajin. Whatever it is, it's good. I love it. And HTO still has the pineapple chipotle refresher featuring tahine seasoning. There you go. All right, and we got a new deal for September, the mystery mix. Oh, if you think you can handle it. No, I think there's actually a contest. It's the Harlan the Sports Guy contest. See if you can identify what's in the September mystery mix. I've tried it. It's sweet and delicious. I don't know what the flavors are. Then again, I didn't know how to say tahine. So go check it out at HTO. There's two locations in Tyler, on Old Jacksonville Highway near Rice Road, and of course on 5th Street right across from Tyler Junior College. Hey, make your afternoons go with HTO.
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2: All right. How many people do you think in the last month said, "Hey, Harlan, it ain't Tajin season and it's Tahine, you big dummy." Okay. Okay. I got it. Nothing like making a mistake for 70,000 people to hear. Oh, Tahine. That makes more sense. Yeah. I thought it was Tajin. Whatever it is, it's good. I love it. And HTO still has the Pineapple Chipotle Refresher featuring Tahine seasoning. There you go. All right, and we got a new deal for September, the Mystery Mix. Oh, if you think you can handle it. No, I think there's actually a contest. It's the Harlan the Sports Guy contest. 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I've tried it. It's sweet and delicious. I don't know what the flavors are. Then again, I didn't know how to say Tahine. So go check it out at HTO. There's two locations in Tyler, on Old Jacksonville Highway near Rice Road, and of course on 5th Street right across from Tyler Junior College. Hey, make your afternoons go with HTO.
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2: All right, how many people do you think in the last month said, "Hey, Arlen, it ain't Tajin season, and it's Tajin, you big dummy"? Okay, I got it. Nothing like making a mistake for 70,000 people to hear. Oh, Tajin. That makes more sense. Yeah, I thought it was Tajin. Whatever it is, it's good. I love it. And HTO still has the Pineapple Chipotle Refresher featuring Tajin seasoning. There you go. All right, and we got a new deal for September, the Mystery Mix. Oh, if you think you can handle it. No, I think there's actually a contest. It's the Harlan the Sports Guy contest. See if you can identify what's in the September Mystery Mix. I've tried it. It's sweet and delicious. I don't know what the flavors are. Then again, I didn't know how to say Tajin. So go check it out at HTO. There's two locations in Tyler, on Old Jacksonville Highway near Rice Road, and of course on 5th Street right across from Tyler Junior College. Hey, make your afternoons go with HTO.
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6: Doctors tell us about all kinds of illnesses and diseases, yet there's an obvious one which they haven't diagnosed, which is why I hope there are doctors listening right now. I'm Judy of Jim's Jewelers. 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And there's no cure. 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

0: Vibe this morning. Oh, you're going to want to hear this story. 19-year-old Samantha and 17-year-old Cayenne knew they were adopted by different families and have enjoyed happy childhoods, even though they never met until recently. The two long-lost biological sisters were reunited after facing off against each other in a high school football or high school softball tournament. Well, while playing at the tournament, one of Samantha's teammates pointed out an opposing player who looked a lot like Samantha. After checking the team's roster, Samantha's mom spotted the girl's name, Cayenne, and recognized it. It was the baby name given by their birth mother. Well, the two mothers met in the stands, compared hospital records, and confirmed the incredible match. So beyond looking alike, here's what comes the amazing part. The sisters discovered they were both jersey number 6. They played the same position in volleyball and softball and shared the exact same laugh. Oh, man, what a story. And that's your good vibe on this Monday.
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3: All right, how many people do you think in the last month said, hey, Harlan, it ain't Tajin season in, it's Tajin, you big dummy. 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Nothing like making a mistake for 70,000 people to hear. Oh, Tajin. 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Then again, I didn't know how to say Tajin. So go check it out at HTO. There's two locations in Tyler, on Old Jacksonville Highway near Rice Road, and of course on 5th Street right across from Tyler Junior College. 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
1: 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I learned that the hard way. 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A friend was in the other day and said her wedding ring had an unfortunate encounter with a garbage disposal. Lots of clattering and banging. 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She took the ring out of her pocket. 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

Well, Sarah Evans was destined to be a star. She began her music career singing gospel with her family, the Evans Family Band. It was a bluegrass at age 4. Yeah, and the touring group was eventually renamed The Sarah Evans Show. I think the rest is history.

0: we got a lot of birthdays here on the ranch for today and for the weekend. If you ever have a birthday and you'd like to let me know, text me here on the text line, 903-534-1041. But let's get to the birthdays for today. Lee Fisher, Kurt Moore, Taylor Shelton, Saturday's birthday, Keith Corbin, Keeley Perkins, 20 years old today, and Sunday's birthday, Cooper Harrisetta, D. Williamson, and Crystal Morales. Happy birthday from the ranch.
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5: It's the thought that counts. 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

0: The thought of what you want to happen when she opens it, the gift from Jim's Jewelers, well, that's the thought that counts. Jim's Jewelers, Old Troop Highway at Golden Road in Tyler, the home of the gift that counts.
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0: It comes from a man who went all the way to Wyoming to get tackled by cops for drunkenly trespassing on a stranger's property while looking for Buffalo Bills star Josh Allen, who hoped to lure him to, you ready for this? The Dallas Cowboys. Oh my gosh. The Florida man obviously was intoxicated. He was cuffed. And he said, I'll have my lawyer on you guys. Oh, okay. Thank you. And that's your weird news of the week.
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played a song I used to sing when I was a kid. 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

Enjoy today, because it's just simply going to be amazing. 90 for a high, and then the weekend, we're in the upper 80s, if not 90. So enjoy that sunshine. She put

0: Well, it's your Friday weird news of the week. A man had to go all the way to Wyoming. Are you ready? To get tackled by police officers for drunkenly trespassing on a stranger's property while looking, oh, this is going to blow you away, for Buffalo Bills star NFL Josh Allen, who hoped to learn to, are you ready for this? This even gets even more weird, to the Dallas Cowboys. Oh, man. Obviously was intoxicated. He's like, yeah, I'm going to let you talk to my lawyer. I don't know if he sounded like that, but anyway, that's just a reenactment.
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2: But it gets worse. James Tallarico voted to allow biological men access to women's bathrooms in schools and for biological boys to play in girls' sports, saying some things are more important than fair competition in sports.
3: Defending trans Texas is something we have to do every day.
2: Radical liberal James Tallarico, for they, them, not you. 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
1: Hey there, I just wanted to say The Ranch means a lot to our family. We have it on pretty much all day. My kids know these songs because my parents played them for me. So hearing all that again, it feels like we're keeping something

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She may not be in her prime anymore, but she's still out there touring. If you're a big fan of Tanya Tucker, you can catch her next on November 11th in Tulsa, Oklahoma at the Hard Rock Hotel.

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0: them out the door. Brandon's next, Diane after that, and then we can catch Harlan and Bob back for another season of the Friday Night Scoreboard. I'm out the door. Remember, go be awesome. Have a great weekend.
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1: Just want to say, hey, Ranch, y'all don't miss.
2: My daughter asked why I knew every word. I said, The Ranch, of course.

Yesterday, four astronauts returned to Earth after nearly a year in space. It's an amazing story, and I got the details coming up in less than 10. First, Tracy Lawrence. This is Alibis on the Ranch.

0: Yesterday, a spaceship literally crashed just outside of Florida, and nobody in Florida was surprised. It's Florida. Weirder things happen by the minute. This is actually one of ours, SpaceX Dragon spacecraft carrying NASA astronauts Jessica Meir and Jack Fisher, and ESA astronaut Sophie Adno, along with JAXA astronaut Takuya Onishi. It was a real multicultural type of deal. Made a targeted ocean splashdown just off the coast of Pensacola, Florida. They were in space for like 240 days on the space station, testing advanced life support systems, zero gravity cell culture models, microgravity botanical growth systems. I mean, some real high science stuff. And it's pretty cool to have them back home. This also frees up a docking port in the orbital lab. And that's great because it's October, and how else do you think they get their candy? By the way, they're doing full-size candy bars. It's Mars and Milky Way. So thank you. I'll be here all week.
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trying to teach my kids about good country, and this song came up. So I also got to teach them about payphones and how we used to shove actual physical money into them so that we could call someone. Travis Tritt now, here's a quarter. Call someone who cares on the ranch.

Another chance to win that $1,000 is coming up soon thanks to Brookshire's Cable Links and Inc. 1871 Spirits and Wine. I got all the details on how you score big with Fall into Cash coming up in less than 10 minutes. First, Tim McGraw, it's Please Remember Me on The Ranch.

0: this week, we've been rolling out chances for you to win $1,000. It's called Fall Into Cash, and we're giving away $1,000 every weekday. Five chances for you to do it, too, and they come in the form of keywords that you just have to text back to us when you hear. It's really simple. We're playing catch with a word. We give it to you, you give it back, and you get a chance to win that $1,000. And we're giving you five chances to win, not just because we want you to be able to hear one no matter what's going on in your day, but so that you can stack those chances, because you can do all five of those and get five chances to win that $1,000. We've been doing it all week, and we're going to continue doing it for three more weeks. Thanks to our friends at Brookshire's Cable Links and Inc. 1871 Spirits and Wine. It's $20,000 in total, and your next chance to win is coming up in the noon hour.
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Aaron Tippin sounded like one of those Facebook Marketplace truck ads, you know, that's doesn't run, no AC, transmission's busted, but there ain't nothing wrong with the radio. $40,000. 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

0: That's our angel, Dolly Parton, with 9 to 5 on 104.1, 103.7 The Ranch, home of the best country ever made. I'm Brandon Michael, and I could not wait to tell you this story. So it was on this day in 1992 that a 27-pound meteorite shot across the sky and crashed directly into a 1980 Chevrolet Malibu in Peace School, New York. I'm not making this up at all. This sounds like the hardest thing to explain to your insurance company and the best story to tell at a pasture party. Like, oh, right, see this crash right here? That was a meteorite. Let me tell you the story. I mean, I wish, and I'm glad nobody got hurt, but I wish that would have happened to me.
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the top two most successful country duos of all time. At number one is Brooks and Dunn, and at number two is these ladies, Wynonna and Naomi the Judds. Now, for me, that's a pretty close race. Here's Love Is Alive on the Ranch.

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1: Hi, Ranch. We were driving home from the store, and y'all played this song that just put us all in a great mood. My daughter started singing in the back seat. We were just cracking up. Y'all make our days better.

And we couldn't talk about the best country duo of all time without the absolute champion on the top. I mean, technically, more albums, more awards than the Judds. It's Brooks and Dunn with She Used to Be Mine on The Ranch.

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1: Quick message. I'm not even sure what to say, except The Ranch just feels like it was made for folks around here. You play the stuff we actually grew up on, the stuff that means something. That's rare these days.

end up being one of the most important court cases, you know, in modern history when it comes to protecting artists in music. And I'm glad that Jason Isabel, who's a fantastic singer and songwriter, is fighting this fight with three other musicians who filed a federal lawsuit against AI company Sonos because they're claiming that Sonos is ripping them off. They're saying that the AI has crawled through their catalogs and learned how to play just like them and sound just like them. It's basically, in their words, I mean, the allegations are it's an impersonation to the level that they're being ripped off. And it's independent artists who it seems like, and according to, once again, the lawsuit, they're saying the AI is targeting because they don't have the protections of larger companies. You know, they're on their own in a lot of ways, and so they're more vulnerable to these AI con artists. That's what they're calling them. So

0: They're saying the algorithms have generated copycat tracks and are infringing on their rights as an artist. What do you think about that? Because I'm going to be honest with you. You might be able to tell now if AI is making the country music, you know, that you're hearing. Not here, you know, but on TikTok and Facebook and all, you know, it's kind of easier to tell right now that I think it will be very soon. In the near future, it's going to be almost impossible to tell the difference. And I mean, that's just, you know, being honest. I think that this is a great move that hopefully gets some kind of guardrails put on this kind of technology. You know, or the best music is always going to be in the past, because that's going to be the 100% homegrown stuff, which is the only, by the way, the only stuff we do here. In fact, more of the best country ever made from real humans coming up with George Strait.
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4: Good morning, high school football fans. 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Let's talk to Jack Stoward of the Longview News Journal. It's the Jack Wagon Report after this.
5: All right, Neil McCoy, it's Friday night in East Texas, brother.
6: 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Wouldn't it be great if we had some sort of entertaining, fun high school football show to hear all the scores? 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
5: There you go.
6: I was paid to say this.
5: Oh, great.
4: Good morning, sports fans. Harlan, the sports guy here, and we got a big night for high school football. And every Friday morning during football season, we check in with the czar, the grand poobah, the dictator of high school football, the one and only Jack Stoward of the Longview News Journal. How are you this morning, Jack?
7: I'm doing great. One and only. I like that. My dad used to say the same thing. One and only, but he always said, thank God, after he said it. So, yeah.
4: Well, we had some listeners that chimed in with the thank God. I left it out. Hey, okay, we got the big bye week behind us, and now pretty everybody's in district play. The second season for sure by now. And we got Longview going to Rockwall tonight. And, I mean, Longview could almost wrap up a district championship if they could get this. I mean, games have to be played, but you got to like how they're looking and what they could do with a win tonight.
7: Yeah, absolutely. I think, yeah, both of these teams just got to feel the same way. I mean, they're both 4-1. They're both 2-0. You know, a lot of football to be played after this, obviously. But I really believe that the winner of this goes on and wins the district championship. Because, same. I mean, these are, I think, the best two teams. I mean, there's some good teams in this district. But I think these two are the cream of the crop. And we're gonna see about it you know, tonight. It's going to be, man, what a great matchup. I mean, yeah. Rockwall just... Their offense is scary. I mean, they've got a quarterback that's thrown for 1,200 yards, 18 touchdowns, only one interception. They can run the ball. Longview's just so balanced. They can run it. They can throw it. We'll see what happens with the quarterback situation. Johnny Hamilton should be healthy. See if they move him back to the starting quarterback and move Jacaden Davis to running back. But, no matter what, Jacaden's going to get the ball a lot. I think this is going to come down to defense and who makes some stops because both of these teams have shown that they can move the ball at will, score points at will. I think defense is going to be big in this. And if that's the case, I really like Longview.
4: Yeah, that's how I'm feeling as well. There's so many fantastic games tonight. Hallsville at Marshall will be a lot of fun. Pleasant Grove and Gilmer, that's as good as it gets. I like Canton at Van. Tatum and Atlanta's turned out to be a great game. New Diana at Jefferson could be really high scoring. Spring Hill and Center, I mean, that might be for the fourth chair when we get to the playoffs right here on night one of district play. But also Tyler Legacy at 1-1. They're hosting their Rose Stadium tonight, taking on the North Forney Falcons, and Legacy might be able to find a playoff spot with a win tonight.
7: Yeah, this is another one that's big for both teams. I mean, Legacy's they're scoring tons of points. They really look good, and this would to be able to jump out 2-1, mm-hmm. In a tough district, that really would set the tone for them. But I tell you, this is not a bad North Forney team. I mean, they're sitting at 0-2 in district, 0-4. They haven't won, but their four losses have been to some really good teams: Prosper, Lancaster, Longview, and Rockwall. And those four teams are a combined 16-4. Three of North Forney's losses have been one possession games. So I mean, they're not a bad football team. I like Legacy at home in this one. The way they've been playing, I think they're opening some eyes, and this will mm-hmm. be a huge win for them.
4: Mm-hmm. Kind of like you mentioned North Forney, kind of like Center taking on Spring Hill tonight. They're 0-5, but look who they've lost to, right?
7: Oh yeah, absolutely. I mean, they play quality opponents. They played some close games. It's one of those Legacy, and I know coaches know this. You better not look at a record on this one and walk out there thinking you got a W, because it's a pretty good football team, and it's going to be a good battle.
4: There you go. I'll take Coach Bo and the Red Raiders and Coach King and the Lobos tonight. How about that?
7: Yeah, sounds good.
4: All right, there's Jack Stallard. It's brought to you by Patterson Nissan and the Patterson Auto Group, and we're going to read about it in this weekend's Longview News Journal, of course, and Bob and I are going to start previewing these games and more at 6:30 tonight and covering them from 8:30 to midnight. Jack, have a fantastic weekend, brother.
7: Hey, thanks, Harlan.
4: Thank you, Jack.
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803-534-1041. That's the number you want to save in your phone, because coming up next hour, you got another shot to win that $1,000 with Fall Into Cash. First, Kenny Rogers, this is Lady on the Ranch. Lady.

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We got another winning word coming your way next. All you have to do is text it back to us for a chance to win $1,000. It's fall into cash time, but first, Keith Whitley. I'm no stranger to the rain on the ranch.

0: just celebrated his 30th anniversary with wife Faith Hill a couple of days ago. That's Tim McGraw's Live Like You Were Dying on 104.1, 103.7 The Ranch, home of the best country ever made, and a pretty big pile of cash thanks to our good friends at Brookshire's, at Cable Links, and at Inc. 1871 Spirits and Wine in Longview. We got $1,000 for you to win today. We call it Fall Into Cash, and you can spend it on whatever you want. 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I checked the prices. 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Trick. T-R-I-C-K. 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

go back in time, going back to this day in 1978 wouldn't be a bad choice. You could go to the CMA Awards hosted by Johnny Cash. It just happens to be the award ceremony where Dolly Parton won CMA Entertainer of the Year, kind of a high point and maybe even the pinnacle of her career, which would have been very cool to experience firsthand, right? Then you could also put a lot of money into like Facebook and IBM or some jazz like that, right? Don't forget to do that before you leave.

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tonight, you got a shot at catching all the action, all of the scores from all the games all across East Texas. 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

0: you've got a kid or a grandkid playing football this year, it can be hard to keep track of everything, right? There's so many games. Like, who are you guys playing next week? What's going on with their big player? What do we got to watch out for down the line when district play ends? Well, listen, all these questions have answers, and those answers are buried deep inside the Friday Night Scoreboard Show with Harlan the Sports Guy and Pigskin Bob. All jokes aside, they spend a lot of time all week putting the show together, talking to coaches, finding out, you know, the ins and the outs of every single game, and it is a lot. There's a lot of games going on. So tonight, 6:30 to midnight, you're going to get a couple of ears full of Harlan and Bob. Now, from 6:30 to 8:30, they like to get in there and pretend that they're DJs and play music and just kind of, you know, be cool. And it's a rare treat for them. So I would check it out. I think you're going to enjoy that part. 8:30 to midnight, though, it's hardcore football all the way through. Scores, highlights, all the updates, all the fun, and a few lies, too. 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

0: much television you can get for $1,000? I'm not bringing this up for no reason. I got a point, okay? For $1,000, you can get one of the finest 55 to 65-inch televisions. And I'm talking about one with all the bells and all the whistles, the nicest screen you can possibly get. But if you're just looking for size, if bigger is better for you, you can get a Hisense or a TCL 85-inch television for around $1,000. And we're going to give you a chance to win that $1,000. Next chance coming up in the 3 o'clock hour with Fall Into Cash, brought to you by the people who want you to have a big television, okay? It's Brookshire's, it's Cable Links, and it's Inc. 1871 Spirits and Wine in Longview. All you have to do is listen up for the keyword, text it back to us at 903-534-1041, and you could win that $1,000 and get a giant TV. You know, with a TV that big, you're picking what your neighbors are watching at that point, because they don't think they're not looking in your window. Once again, next chance to win is coming up at the 3 o'clock hour, but that's not the only chance for you to win. Another one just after 5, and then another one with Taco Steve just after 7 o'clock. 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All in all, we're giving away $20,000 because we're doing it for 3 more weeks after today. Monday through Friday, 5 chances each day for you to score that $1,000 and maybe a new TV. 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
7: All right, Neil McCoy, it's Friday night in East Texas, brother.
8: It sure is, Harlan. 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
7: That would be nice if we had that.
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7: You know, we're trying.
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7: There you go.
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9: 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James Tallarico voted to allow biological men access to women's

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Listen, we'd love to play it. We just don't know what it is until you fill us in. 903-534-1041. 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

asking to do it for me, but don't worry, your Friday's about to get way more awesome. Diane Day's in next. She's got chances for you to win that $1,000 and tons of the best country ever made. I'm going to leave you with a little myself, though. Chad Brock now. This is Yes on the Ranch.

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1: Hi, Ranch. 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

playing the greatest tunes ever in country music, from George Strait to Reba McEntire, the ones you've known for quite some time. 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

0: That is absolutely correct, 1,000%. You find out who those friends are when you're down and out. Tracy Lawrence, Diane Day, your friend in radio. We're playing the greatest country music ever made here on the ranch. And don't forget about falling into cash. What friend's going to give you a chance to win a grand a day? Your buddies here at the station. So every weekday in October, you have a chance to win $1,000. You get these winning words. You text them in. You're qualified. They come your way at 8 in the morning, at noon hour, at 3, 5, and 7 o'clock. So next hour, another winning word coming your way here on the ranch.
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A little bit cooler. 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Blackhawk, goodbye, says it all here at the ranch.

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0: One of the greatest country music songs ever put out there. We play all of the great ones here on The Ranch. Diane Day with you. 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

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Oh, it's a classic from them. Mama knows. Don't you think she doesn't? Because Mama knows.

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1: Hello, Ranch. Is this Ranch? Hey, I'm just calling to say y'all play country the way it used to be. Heart storytelling, not noise. I get up early for work and the Ranch is always on. Gets my day started right, so I figured I'd tell y'all that.

0: Hey, it's Diane on the ranch, giving you a chance to fall into some cash right now, qualifying you to win that $1,000 we're handing out today, every weekday. This was week one. We have 4 weeks for the month of October to give you a grand chance to win a grand every weekday. So don't miss out. 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

0: 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Now her traffickers are in prison because Ken Paxton put them there. 40 years for the trafficker, 20 years for the woman who posted the ads online. 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
3: Oh, my goodness. 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
1: I'm not great at leaving messages, but I'll try. I love how The Ranch plays the old stuff and the 90s stuff and all that. It feels real, like somebody actually cares what they're playing. So, yeah, keep doing that.
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It's the Ranch with the greatest country music ever made. Back-to-back favorites. Sitting on that front porch eating chocolate pie. Hey, it's a good day to do it. Swinging with John Anderson.

0: Mr. Alan Jackson here on the ranch. Diane Day with you. Hey, he broke records with his farewell tour, the Last Call tour this summer. I mean, over $35 million he brought in with that concert. That's insane. Way to go, Alan. We have Joe Diffie and George Strait, some more big guys in country music, coming up next on the ranch.
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4: Fans, Harlan, the sports guy here, getting you ready for a big night of high school football. All the districts in action tonight. It's going to be a great night for high school football. Every Friday afternoon here on Kicks on the Ranch, we check the weather with Brett Anthony. It's brought to you by Tom Holyfield.

0: and Guild Mortgage. And how are you this Friday afternoon, Brett?
1: I am doing fantastic, Harlan. How are you?
0: Man, last night was a perfect night for football. It was, I mean, lower 70s by the end of the game. It was just a perfect night. We only get a few of those, but are we getting another one tonight? A little cloudy right now, or is this, these clouds going to stick around?
1: No, the clouds will break up once we get closer to sunset. I mean, really, the clouds are being driven by, we're heating the earth, that warm air, it's rising, it's cooling, it's condensing into clouds. Well, once we start to even out the layers of the atmosphere into the same temperature, those clouds will dissipate. In addition to that, we've got Hurricane Isaias off to the east, and on the outer edge of tropical storms like this, there is sinking air, so that will also help to knock the clouds down. Now, we'll get a northeast wind off of the storm well to the east. That's the impact here, and a northeast wind about 5 to 10, lower humidity, but no rain from the hurricane.
0: Is it true that you named this one? Is this one you named?
1: Yeah, I picked out the hardest one to pronounce. Yeah,
0: no, that's kidding. What I wanted to Hurricane Aesop's Fables. Am I saying it right?
1: I think I'm, Isaias.
0: I think I'm saying what you're saying. Am I saying it right?
1: Okay. Yeah. Oh, did you say Aesop's Fable or Isaias?
0: Yes. Aesop's Fables. I'm hearing the same thing. So
1: now, you know, it could have a big impact on the Alabama Georgia college football game.
0: You know, I heard that that might affect the game tomorrow night. A big one, right?
1: Probably more so wind, maybe a little bit of rain. It looks like the path of the storm will take what they say the dirty side of the storm, or the beast of the storm, goes to the east of the track. And so the track looks like it stays east of Tuscaloosa. So that game may be rainy and windy, but hopefully no lightning delays.
0: Yeah, absolutely. So Hurricane Aesop's Fables could affect that game, but we're good for tonight, aren't we?
1: Yes, we're perfect for tonight once again.
0: All right, there we go. That's Brett Anthony. 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And no sour grapes, right, Brett?
1: No sour grapes at all. Only fresh bean cherries.
0: There you go. Have a great weekend. Thank you, Brett.
1: I will, Harlan. You too.
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Gill and his wife Amy Grant will be part of the celebration for Dolly Parton later this month on ABC TV. Look for that. Hey, it's The Ranch with more of a favorite country. She was

0: crazy word here at the ranch, Diane Day, not condoning 10 rounds. No. 10, it's a little excessive, okay? I mean, shoot, two margaritas, if they're strong, get you on your bottom quickly. So you be careful if you're out drinking. You have a DD, okay? Because that's coming from DD over here. Diane Day on the ranch.
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He said, this is where you get off, boy, cause I'm going back to Alabama. As I stepped out of that Cadillac, I said, mister, many thanks. He said, you don't have to call me mister. 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

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You already know how East Texas feels. 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

Brad Paisley says there's one thing he'd rather drink than alcohol any old day of the week. It's a Yahoo. 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Yeah, and it's better for you, even though it's not good for you, you know?

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two-step too, and, you know, kind of rub the belly and those belt buckles together. Diane Day with you, having a great time this afternoon. And this hour, we have another winning word coming in just a little bit as we give you a chance to qualify to fall into cash. This fall, this month, we're giving out $1,000 a day every weekday. That's 20 grand for the month of October from us to you on the ranch. Clint Black, got a good run of bad luck.

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0: Costin's on the Ranch as we fall into cash. We have another winning word coming your way right now. A way for you to qualify to win a grand from us today. 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Text the word moon right now to us. 903-534-1041. You're qualified. Then another winning word in the 7 o'clock hour this evening with Taco Steve. Then we'll start all over again with Mud Flap in the morning, 8 a.m. Monday, and every weekday for the month of October. It's coming your way, 8, noon, 3, 5, and 7. 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
0: Whether they are...
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much with Diane Day. Been watching the interview that Sean Ryan had with Wynonna. She's revealing some serious details from her past. Very serious. 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

0: give you all the cash, $1,000 today. It's Diane on the Ranch. As you fall into cash, we have a way for you to win $1,000. And I'm going to give you that winning word again, just because I love you. The word is moon, M-O-O-N. 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You could win a grand. Taco Steve has the last winning word of the day, sometime between 7 and 8 tonight. Then we'll start all over again next week, every weekday. 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
1: Hey, what's up, Ranch? 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

a good day when you have Mighty Merle Haggard on the radio. 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

0: sneaky little devil there, and Mama helped out. Billy Currington's Good Directions here on the ranch. We're bringing back all the great country songs from yesterday. We play them all. Yes, we do. And tonight we're having fun with the Friday Night Scoreboard Show, and it's going to be like 6:30 to 7 all the way till midnight, giving you all of the scores from all the East Texas football players out there that you know and love in high school.
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Hit Luke and Bach in South Central Texas. Diane Day on the Ranch, 104.1, 103.7. And we're talking about some serious trouble. It's all caps. Travis Tripp.

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That sweet giggle is Delaney McBride. That's Martina McBride's little girl born in 1994. And this was the album that she was on, the 95, while they

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Let's get it.

0: Buckle up. It's going to be a wild ride with Pigskin Bob at the heart of the sports guy. This is the Friday Night Kickoff Show. 20 years and counting. 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
1: 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Ha ha ha!
2: Thank you, Viv. Good job there. Harlan, the sports guy, and Pigskin Bob, welcome to the Friday Night Kickoff Show on Kicks and the Ranch as we get

0: Everybody's back in action tonight. Everybody's in district play. Second season. Some have already started, but this is kind of the night where now everybody's playing district games. The 6-team districts have all had their bye week, and now here we go. There's 4 seats in each district. Win or don't come complaining to us, right?
1: Well, I mean, we don't play the game. Yeah, we're here. You got me?
0: Yeah.
1: All right, yeah. It gets fun right now, but it's always fun. I don't care. It's fun week one for us.
0: It is, but to me, this has the juice to it, man. You know I really get fired up for, okay, now they're tied with them for district play, but they got to play next week, and then they beat them last week.
1: Yeah.
0: And all that nonsense.
1: A loss counts.
0: Yeah, that's right.
1: Seriously counts right now.
0: It's almost like NFL preseason up until district play.
1: Right.
0: Is... You know, and I love to always go back and reference the 03 Atlanta Rabbits, who went 0-5 in non-district play and then rattled off 10 straight wins.
1: Boom, boom, boom, boom, boom, boom, boom, boom, boom.
0: Won their district, won the state championship. You can do
1: Anything
0: that.
1: Anything can happen.
0: Your record is 0-0 before district play. And I know, again, we know a lot of districts have already started. And like the District of Doom off tonight, it's fall break or something like that. But I got to just, one more time, the juice really gets flowing starting tonight.
1: And just the nature of some of these games tonight have got to get you fired up. If you're a high school football fan, this is a good night.
0: Absolutely. This is the Friday night kickoff show. We're going to talk about, run down all the games and talk about the games as we run them down. And then our features, we got the common thread. This is Vivian in my little game for you to win Six Flags tickets, concert tickets, salsa, T-shirts. We're going to hook you up if you win.
1: Maybe some Milano's Pizza.
0: Who
1: knows?
0: Absolutely. And we're going to play 5 songs, and they all have a common thread.
1: What is it? Give me a heads up.
0: The first person to correctly identify the common thread wins the tickets, wins the salsa, the Milano's Pizza, the T-shirts, the concert tickets, Six Flags. One person wins them all. But Vivian's rule, you can only guess one time tonight. She doesn't want you just first song comes out, you just start naming every possible theme it could be. You got to wait, make sure. When are you going to take your shot?
1: When do you weigh in the fish?
0: Right?
1: This is like the bass
0: That's
1: tournament.
0: Right.
1: You got to pick your spot.
0: I'm sitting on a 5.5 pounder right now. That would take second, but
1: if I hold off for 28 minutes,
0: I might win next hour.
1: Correct.
0: It's when you weigh in your fish, it matters.
1: Mm-hmm.
0: So that's brought to you by Roselle Ag and Pest. We have the games we disagree on. 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There's a bunch. 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And we finished with the Pigskin Bob top 5 games of the night. But right now, Bob, let's just talk some football. Who is this being brought to you by? This first round of football
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0: I feel like I'm yelling. Does it sound like I'm yelling?
1: But you're always loud.
0: I'm always loud, but
1: just put out a lot of heat and take up a lot of space.
0: I know, but I don't want to yell, so I'm going to tone it down a little bit.
1: Watch your tone.
0: All right.
1: Use proper tone.
0: Let's talk football, Bob.
1: Okay, let's do that. But first, I got to go on the record and say, man, going to the pep rally today in Harmony kicked my butt. I don't know. I mean, it was long, and it was hot, and it was festive, and it was fun, but it was long and hot.
0: And festive.
1: And festive. So it was
0: and that takes
1: time.
0: It out of the pigskin.
1: Well, it does. But we had a great time, and we'll share a lot of that with you as the night goes on. Now, let's talk about some of the games tonight, shall we? Texas High traveling to Nacogdoches. Now, driving from Texas High, that's in Texarkana to Nacogdoches. That's a haul.
0: Straight down 59, bro.
1: Like 4 hours.
0: You think?
1: No, it's a good 3-hour drive, you would imagine.
0: It's a haul.
1: That's a haul.
0: Sure.
1: And Texas High is in that tonight. Longview is traveling to Rockwall.
0: Probably for the district title. I'm saying
1: the Longview Rockwall
0: game is for the gold ball here.
1: Big game. North Forney is at Tyler Legacy. Tyler High travels to Dallas Sunset. Hallsville, they don't have to travel far. It's the battle of Harrison County tonight.
0: Oh, taking on Marshall.
1: Taking on the Marshall Mavericks. Mount Pleasant and Terrell tonight. White House is traveling to Greenville. Quinlan Ford at Wills Point. Carthage at Pittsburgh.
0: Here we go. District play. You got Gilmer and Pleasant Grove and Carthage all in the same district. And they've won. I ought to figure out how many state championships since 2008

0: Those Gilmer, three teams have won.
1: Pleasant Grove and Carthage.
0: Yeah.
1: 9, 10, 11, 12, 13, 14. I'm going to go 14.
0: Oh, I think it's much higher. 11 for Carthage. 11, 4, and 2, in fact. There you go. 17.
1: Oh, I was close.
0: Well,
1: depends what your definition of close is.
0: That's right. And how far back do you go? Do you go back to 04? Then that's 17.
1: Spring Hill is traveling to Center tonight. You mentioned Pleasant Grove and Gilmer. That game is going on tonight in Gilmer at Jeff Traylor Stadium.
0: Heavyweights.
1: I bet the stadium's full right now.
0: Heavyweight battle, yes. Right there. And you have to know in the back of your head, we're probably playing for second.
1: Right.
0: Right? Because we know who the big red dog is in this district.
1: But then again, not unsurmountable. One of these teams could be Carthage.
0: They could.
1: They proved it before. Brownsboro's at Athens. Canton at Van.
0: Love that matchup.
1: Who would have ever thought that was going to be a big game? We do.
0: Over here.
1: Tonight. Rusk at Madisonville. Malakoff at Commerce.
0: That's a good game.
1: That's a very good game.
0: Can anybody beat Malakoff besides Columbus? And they don't play Columbus until AT&T Stadium.
1: Not Jefferson.
0: Well, I didn't want to bring it up.
1: I'm just saying, I'm moving past it, though. Eustis at Winsboro. Tatum, Atlanta. Big game, Tatum in Atlanta.
0: Yeah, tonight. That's going to have district seedings on ramifications as the season rolls on.
1: And just two storied programs.
0: Yes, yes.
1: And Atlanta is a very cool scene for a football game.
0: Yeah.
1: You know, with all the pine trees just right up there by the football stadium. I like Atlanta's football field.
0: We've gotten to do one game there, and it was so much fun.
1: Magical would be a word to describe it. White Oak at Liberty Isle. White Oak has a chance.
0: They sure do. Liberty Isle has not impressed me thus far.
1: Struggling. Quitman at Harmony. Paris Chisholm at Grand Saline. Queen City's taking on Hugh Springs tonight. West Rusk. Just going right down the road to see their friends at ARMP.
0: Right.
1: Just a friendly little drive to go see ARMP. But this time, these two teams are evenly matched up. The winner of this game really puts themselves in a situation for a better seating.
0: Well, and that's one of those districts I was talking about in the opening where there's just, you know, now here we go. And you really have five great teams in that district between Troop, ARP, Jefferson, West Rusk, and New Diana. And one of them is not going to the playoffs. And we start finding out tonight who that could be.
1: That's why these are big games. New Diana and Jefferson's going to be a critical game, too, as well. And then Troop.
0: I think that's going to be a pinball machine game.
1: It's going to be ding, ding, ding, ding, ding, ding, ding, ding, ding, ding. But if Jefferson's defense can step up, it could be a one-way street.
0: DeJuan Johnson.
1: We're going to be talking about Troop at Winona. Now, Winona's the other team in that district, but we're not.
0: Oh, did I not mention this?
1: We're not giving them the love.
0: A sixth great team in that district.
1: Would want to give to these guys.
0: They are in a tough district, as Neil McCoy would say.
1: And it's true.
0: It's very, very true.
1: All right. How many more games?
0: Their next five nights are going to be pretty rough. So,
1: all right, let me give you a couple more. Mildred at Elkhart, and Cayuga is traveling to Albacore.
0: Thank goodness you gave us Mildred at Elkhart.
1: Who doesn't want to know about
0: right,
1: that?
0: That's right.
1: Go Elks.
0: All right, here we go. Let's play some songs. Let's figure out the common thread. Here's Tim McGraw, Southern Voice on Kicks in the Ranch.

0: Southern Voice by Tim McGraw. A lot going on in that song. There's a lot going on.
1: Boy, you talk about a deep cut.
0: Yeah. And yeah. The theme could be Michael Jordan, Rosa Parks. It's neither one of those.
1: But I'm not very familiar with those lyrics.
0: There you go. You got to listen closely, and you got to. Now we got another one coming up. Pick the common theme, and win the concert tickets, the Six Flags tickets, the salsa, the Milano's pizza, and the T-shirts.
1: Now you can text in right now.
0: Yeah,
1: you get to use your vote, but you only get one.
0: When you gonna weigh that fish in?
1: 663-1057. But the first one who guesses wins.
0: That's right. Was it Vicky from Tyler won last week? And we had 1 week where I stumped everybody.
1: Uh huh.
0: And I'm trying to stump you.
1: Uh-huh.
0: But I think you'll get this one third song. We'll see.
1: All right.
0: We'll see. All right. This portion of our show is brought to you by
1: the Mansour Law Firm, Fusion Athletic, B&G Equipment, and Milano's in Hallsville.
0: All right. Some more games tonight that we're going to be covering. We've only discussed half of them.
1: Well, I know that you were fired up about Mildred versus Elkhart. Let's tell the good folks out in Radio Land, Frankston's traveling to Kearns.
0: Frankston looks
1: big,
0: good.
1: Big game. Carlisle at Como Picton. Beckville at Paul Pewitt. Some people would think that's a sleeper. It could be a pretty good game tonight.
0: Beckville and Paul Pewitt?
1: Beckville at Paul
0: I think
1: Pewitt.
0: It's for the district title.
1: Beckville at Paul Pewitt's a good game. I don't care what you say. I think it's going to be something else. Union Grove is traveling to Elysian Fields. You got Wascom at Harlton. That's a big game.
0: Have you ever cared what I say?
1: Less and less every day.
0: Okay. Fair enough.
1: Mount Enterprise at Alto, Overton.
2: Harlan, the sports guy.
0: Yes, thank you.
1: Overton at Crossroads. McKinney Christian is taking on Brook Hill tonight. Brook Hill.
0: Whoo!
1: Watch out for Brook Hill.
0: Undefeated.
1: That's a good football team.
0: Totally awesome. Kids. They look great, and they have knocked off some quality opponents.
1: Grace Community is at Dallet Bishop Doom. You got All Saints at First Baptist Academy. T.K. Gorman at Trinity Christian. Union Hill, they took on Harvest Christian Academy last night and won 67-22. Cornerstone Christians at Leverage Chapel. Garrison at Hemp Hill. Centerville at Love Lady. Evadale at West Sabine. Mount Vernon is taking on Emory Rains. You've got St. Augustine at Timpson. White Ride at Honey Grove. Wolf City at Rivercrest. Quinlan Bowls at Cumbie. Maybank at Caddo Mills. And Warren City is taking on Mixon tonight in Mixon.
0: In the bullpen. The Bulls.
1: There you go.
0: Undefeated Mixon Bulls. But again, here we go. District play. Now they matter.
1: And were they playing quality opponents early on? Were they cream puffs?
0: There was a couple of pretty good wins in there.
1: Pushovers.
0: I know last week when they played Sugar Hill, they crushed them. But they've had some quality wins.
1: You've used the word pillow fight more than once when you talk about their opponents. I'm just saying.
0: All right. I don't know.
1: Yeah.
0: All right. I got another deep cut for you. You like Blake Shelton?
1: I'm a fan.
0: Okay.
1: Is this a hit? Will I know the song?
0: No. You're going to love it, though. It's one of my favorite Blake Shelton songs. Okay. In fact, it's probably my favorite Blake Shelton song. I've seen him in concert. He does it as part of his act, and it's part of the theme tonight. It's called Playboys of the Southwestern World, Bob.
1: Oh, this is on my list.
0: It's a song about...

in 10 years in a Mexican jail. So I pointed to John Roy and said, it's all his, now please let me go. I mean, it was your idea, genius. I was just laying there in bed when you said,

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0: Harlan, the sports guy, Pigskin Bob. This is the Friday night kickoff show. Getting you ready for a great night, a beautiful night, and a great night for high school football. This is why you live in East Texas. Nights like tonight. Let's all enjoy it together. This portion of our show is brought to you by
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0: 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Right? They come into, yeah, I mean, is that where they come into play?
8: They're partners, yeah. They match up well.
0: All right. We Bob and I both agree that if you are in a car accident, it's the other guy's fault. You need to not give a statement. You need to not sign anything. You need to call, pick up your cellular phone, call 903-999-9999 and tell Doug what happened, and he will take it from there, and you'll be it. We all agree on that.
8: Yeah, that's true.
0: But we don't agree on all the games that are going to be played tonight. Bob and I pick every game. Every Friday night, we keep track. We have a little contest, and there's a dollar on the line, right?
8: Yes, a solid dollar.
0: A solid $1 bill, like the Dukes.
8: Yep.
0: But we think it's fun to share.

0: with you, the games that we disagree on. It's brought to you by the Monster Law Firm. And Bob, we got a lot tonight.
1: A bunch of them. We're going to start here at the top. Texas High taking on Nacogdoches.
0: Okay.
1: Normally, we wouldn't pick one of us pick Nacogdoches to be in the
0: Normally,
1: game.
0: Neither one of Yeah, we would agree on Texas High. But
1: we would normally say Texas High. But this is the year that Nac...
0: One of us thinks Nac might test...
1: Have some
0: Snapdragon, those guys.
1: Hallsville's traveling to Marshall tonight. We disagree on the outcome of that one.
0: Yep, good rivalry game.
1: Spring Hill at Center.
0: Poof.
1: You know, Center hasn't won a game.
0: Right.
1: That's unusual for a Center program.
0: But who they've played is like murderer's row.
1: Uh-huh.
0: So we don't know much about Center. So one of us still believes in the Rough Riders. The other one says, Panthers turn. And that's really... I mean, it's going to come down to Pittsburgh as well, but three teams with one seat left for the playoffs.
1: Spring Hill, Center, and Pittsburgh.
0: Fighting it out for one chair.
1: Thumb wrestling over the whole deal. So this is a big, big game for these two teams. Speaking of that district, Pleasant Grove is at Gilmer tonight. We've already talked about that
0: one. Is that a disagree game?
1: That's a disagree game.
0: Easy.
1: Yeah. Is it easy?
0: Yeah, because it's two great teams.
1: All right. What about this? Canton and Van. We don't agree on the outcome of that one either.
0: One of us is all in on Canton. The other one believes Van is the powerhouse.
1: Bring on the Vandals. Quitman taking on Harmony tonight at homecoming in Harmony. Quitman's won one game.
0: Harmony,
1: that's one more than Harmony.
0: Harmony 0-5 going into homecoming.
1: Can Harmony put it together at home? I mean, there's plenty of celebrations that will be happening there because Brian Gray has all the goodies coming out.
0: And the football team, speaking of the football team, they won the best float competition.
1: Yeah.
0: Right? And we have the banner for them winning that here to prove it.
1: I don't know how that worked, but it was supposed to go to the kids, right?
0: Yeah. Yeah.
1: And
0: but
1: how
0: it's
1: did
0: here.
1: It end up?
0: It's here so people can come see it. And see that the football team won the best float competition.
1: Well, congratulations to the Harmony football team. One of us thinks you're going to win. One of us thinks equipment's going to win. All right, Queen City versus Hugh Springs. Good matchup tonight.
0: Interesting matchup.
1: Maybe one of the pillow fights you were talking about. Maybe not. West Ruskin.
0: Why are you all of a sudden putting that all over me?
1: Because it's you who started it.
0: Okay.
1: West Ruskin, ARP.
0: That's a fantastic
1: great football game.
0: Yep. Coin toss. Coin toss.
1: Cayuga and Alba Golden. Now, who would argue about the outcome of Cayuga and Alba Golden?
0: Harlan and Bob.
1: We would.
0: Yep.
1: Beckville at Paul Pewitt. We don't agree.
0: I think that's for the district crown.
1: Wascom at Harlton. We don't agree.
0: Boy, you got 2-0. Harlton. Harlton. Thank you. And 0-2 in district play. Wascom.
1: But they played the tougher teams in the district.
0: They played Beckville and Paul Pewitt.
1: And I don't know what Harlton has up their sleeve nowadays. I mean, it's been a topsy-turvy year for those guys.
0: Sitting pretty at 2-0 in district play.
1: And they're at home, and they're hosting Wascom, so we're going to find out. And the final game that we disagree on is Quinlan Bowles and Cumbie. Now, I know everybody's wondering what's going to happen in that contest. We don't agree.
0: We don't.
1: Not at all.
0: Those are the 12 games tonight. That's got to be a record.
1: It is for this year.
0: It is for this year for sure.
1: Yeah.
0: All right. Those are the games we disagree on. Thank you to Doug Monsoor and the Monsoor Law Firm. 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And Bob's going to pick you out a game you might want to go check out that's not Gilmer and PG. Not Rockwall and Longview.
1: And I just mentioned them, too.
0: Okay.
1: I think the Quitman Harmony game should be under the radar because of just the pageantry that's happening at Harmony tonight.
0: Yeah.
1: With the celebration of the veterans and, you know, all the other goodies that Brian Gray brings to the party. It should be fun.
0: You're going to see a fireworks show after the game, I can tell you that.
1: Yeah, a great fireworks show.
0: Right?
1: It should be a lot of fun, and the teams are evenly matched up, so you might just see a good football game, too.
0: I think Brian Gray personally got the burn ban lifted in Upshur County so that he could have a bonfire and fireworks.
1: That's what he said to us. I got it lifted up, and we had a bonfire last night. And this, from my understanding, and he doesn't lie a lot, that this is the first school-sanctioned bonfire that Harmony's had in forever. You know, they probably had some non-sanctioned bonfires, but this, the school blessed, and they had a big one the other night.
0: Coming up, I'm going to unveil 15 more names on my top 200 list. We're looking for the common theme between, we played Southern Voice by Tim McGraw, Playboys of the Southwestern World, and now Keg in the Closet by Kenny Chesney. There's one common theme. First person to name it wins the prizes on Kicks in the Ring.